glacial is the wishing well. 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Every frozen tear is a cry for

discotheque. But I ain't looking for that. 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